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1: Check, I think the first love you get as a man is from your mother. Mm-hmm. So, once you learn that, that's when you're gonna respect every woman that you come across as your mom. And I think that's how I grew up. Mm. So whichever woman that I'm seeing, I see my mom first, and that's the respect that I give that person.
0: 'N belangrike woord wat jy wil gee vir seuns in Suid-Afrika, hoe hulle vrouens moet verstaan.
1: Yeah, it's just a matter of respect, man. You respect, you acknowledge every human being as yourself. You see yourself in that person.
0: Yeah.
1: And then it doesn't matter if it's a woman or a man, you know. But then, yes, to women as well, just respect them as, you know, as a fellow human being that needs to be loved and cared for.
0: Yeah. No, and also, you know, and don't be Jonasi. But that's a different story for a different day and a different show. But in this show, wil ons graag ook net weet by jou, wat se liedjie is dit wat jy voel beste beskryf dan hierdie tipe boodskap wat jy wil gee vir mans en vrouens daar buite op hierdie Vrouensdag?
1: Yes, there's so many, but I can't even think of one. No, I can't actually, I can't think of one.
0: I have a great editing finger.
1: Okay, no, wait a minute, let me think of one.
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1: To my kids, specifically, because it's a very powerful song. You know, your kids will remain your kids. You've seen them from birth until they, you know, they get to be adults, and they get to be parents as well, you know, if you're lucky enough. So that song takes you from the beginning to the end, you know.
0: Ach, baie dankie, hoor.

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1: So you're asking if a parent can be that scared to control a child's life?
0: Omdat hulle so bang is vir hulle lewe, wat met hulle lewe gaan gebeur, dan begin jy jou kinders beheer.
1: You can tend to become very controlling and stuff like that, but you shouldn't.
0: Yeah.
1: Because you should let the child love.
0: Is it?
1: Yes, because the minute you put control, and that's when the child becomes rebellious and just does it behind your back either way. There's a way of putting control.
0: Het jy enige kinders?
1: I have 3.
0: Het jy 3? So nou is jy strenger met 'n dogter as wat jy met 'n seun is?
1: Absolutely.
0: Hoekom so?
1: Because, you know, they tend to take advantage of ladies because they're soft, they're kind-hearted. Mm-hmm. A man is far different than a woman, no matter what.
0: Is dit so? 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
1: So, after you did your best, yes, you need to do. You need to leave them and let them do the rest. Mm. And bump their heads and pray to God that they come back and yes.
0: Nou, ten slotte ook, moet 'n jong mens soms 'n fout maak voordat 'n les werklik hulle sin word?
1: Absolutely, we all need to make mistakes in life. There's nothing perfect. It's an up and down thing.
0: Yeah.
1: So when I always tell my kids, when somebody's in ICU and the heart machine is on, that thing goes up and down, up and down. Yeah. The minute it goes straight line, that person is dead. So as long as we're loving, we'll have our ups, our downs.
0: Solank jou hart 'n bietjie kan klop. 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
1: Before I was a mother.
0: Ja, ja, ja.
1: Oh my god.
0: Wat 'n liedjie vat jou terug?
1: Oh my word, before I was a mom. Oh my word. I have so many favorites.
0: Now, goeie,
1: Mariah.
0: Emotions.
1: Yeah.
0: Is dit die een wat ons speel vandaag?
1: Yeah.
0: Okay, bye, dankie Zaza, ek waardeer jou, hoor.
1: Thanks, Dave. Thanks.

0: Geniet die Afrika son wereldwyd by rsg.co.za.
1: I've heard people say that too much of anything is not good for you, baby. But I don't know about that. There's many times that we've loved and we've shared love and made love. 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
2: 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go go go go go go go go go go go go go go go go go go go go go go go go go go go go go go go go go go go go go go go go go go go go go go go go go go go
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5: 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Anyone who seeks to threaten public safety, compromise the security of the summit or disrupt programs or events will be dealt with firmly and within the confines of the law.
4: Mosikili sê die owerhede is bewus van 'n aantal optogte wat saamval met die SADC-byeenkomste wat glo beplan word. 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
5: You have the right to protest peacefully and lawfully. That is your constitutional right. We do not have a right to commit a criminal act. You do not have the right to intimidate others. You do not have the right to force others to participate. No right to damage the property or disrupt a major international event. We urge organizers and participants to comply fully with the law and with the conditions governing their marches.
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5: The message is clear. No accreditation, no access. No documentation, no attempt to acquire accreditation. If you are not accredited to attend the summit or any of its authorized activities, stay far, stay at home, stay very far from ICC.
4: Dit was die adjunk nasionale polisiekommissaris, luitenant-generaal Tebelo Mosikili. Ek is Annelien Moses vir SAK News.
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7: The problem keeps on recurring. We report, it comes back again. They fix this week, next week is again spilling. And the other problem is that the Human Rights Commission, they promised that as that they are litigating the matter. But even today, we are sitting with the problem. I mean, we have taken this case about 5 years back, and as we speak, when they are still on the process of litigating, the people are still suffering the same problem. So the question is, what needs to be done?
4: Inwoners sê rioolstortings het 'n negatiewe impak op hulle lewens en besighede.
8: This storage is affecting our customers. We're losing a lot of customers because of the smelling of the storage.
4: Die Limpopo bestuurder van die MRK, Victor Mavendula, sê die munisipaliteit se weiering om hierdie probleme aan te spreek is 'n skending van verskeie menseregte.
9: We have been engaging the Mogalakwena municipality with regard to the sewer spillage, most especially around the area of Magwelereng, for a very, very long time now. We end up even approaching the court. It's taking long for us to get a court date. You will understand that we are saying that we are celebrating Women's Month. But people are responsible to clean our homes, our houses, our women. And without water, taking into account that there is sewer spillage all over the area, those people who are supposed to do that, who are assisting us in our homes, are women. And if we are saying we are celebrating the Women's Month and now women are enjoying their rights, one of the issues that we must address is the issue of the sewer spillage on this area.
4: Die Mogalakwena munisipaliteit het erken dat daar heelwat rioolstortings in die gebied is. Die burgemeester Ngaku Tsola hou egter vol dat die situasie met die nodige dringendheid hanteer word.
10: We are having a communique from the Human Rights Commission saying that they received several complaints about the issues of sewer spillages around the municipality, but safe to indicate that we have specific areas where we are having challenges of sewer spillages. And as the municipality, we are very much aware and we are not sitting and doing nothing.
4: Die munisipaliteit moedig inwoners aan om rioolstortings in die gebied aan te meld. 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
11: Well, we took a decision to approach three offices, Parliament, as well as the SIU and Auditor General. So there's no harm, especially that SIU and Auditor General, they can work together. In fact, they've been working together in a number of operations. The good example is in the Department of Defense, where we asked the President to sign a proclamation to investigate some of the transactions. And as of October last year, the SIU reported that they have recovered at least 1.6 billion rands, which was part of a corruption exercise taking place there in the department. So they were working with the Auditor General and so on. So there's no harm. All what we want is to verify the authenticity or otherwise of these allegations, which are all over the newspapers.
12: Holomisa hoop dat die parlement die besonderhede van die beweringe kan oopvlek.
11: Well, hopefully the portfolio committee will call at least the relevant ministries, MECs, or MEC for education in Pisho, officials in Pisho. They need to come and explain exactly what happened. So that's a part of the oversight which Parliament is expected to do.
12: Hy sê die rede hoekom hulle die saak wil oopvlek is nie om politieke kapitaal daaruit te maak nie.
11: If you are a South African and you know UDM and Holomisa in particular, we have been betting on a wicket of anti-corruption for years. So we're not newcomers and we don't care whether they say it's elections or what, but you know it. Can go to the archives of your newsroom. In your newsroom, you will find piles and piles of documents which Holomisa and the UDM has been reporting to the institutions of law enforcement. So at least ask the person who published the report. That is one of your colleagues in some of the newsroom or not newsroom, but news agency who did their work, a good work, and published this report.
12: And it was the leader of the UDM, General Bantu Holomisa. Ek is Hendrik Martin for SAK News.
0: Familia wa 36 jare

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3: I pray that you get justice because you didn't deserve what happened to you. May justice be swift and resolute. And may the truth never be buried beneath silence. May those responsible answer for what they did, so that everyone left behind may one day find a sense of closure. But even when justice comes, I know it won't erase the emptiness. It won't undo the final goodbye or give us back the days we lost still. I pray for justice because your life mattered, your story mattered, and you deserved so much time.
2: 'n Gemeenskapsleier van Reiger Park, Cyril Reeby, het roubeklaars gevra om te verseker dat die oortreders vasgetrek moet word.
4: I'm talking about you as Reiger Park. What did these people ever do to you that you allowed this to happen? And when is it going to stop? The day when you stand up here and you have to make a speech and it's your son, your cousin. My challenge to you, Reiger Park, is wake up, take responsibility. Own this problem, solve it, and you solve it by going to those houses and give them an opportunity to surrender.
2: Lessing se kerel Joshua Aliyu het ook 'n hartroerende huldeblyk gelewer.
5: I just want her to know that she's loved and she will forever be in our hearts. And I want to say thank you, Rolien, once again for everything. And I just want to promise you that our son will grow up not forgetting you and everything you've done for him. Because it's so difficult waking up in the middle of the night, getting to hold the boy because he's saying, mommy, mommy, mommy.
2: Rolien Lessing word deur haar seun oorleef. 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
1: Women are expected to be nurturing but not too soft, to be assertive but not too aggressive. There's also a limited access to networks and mentorship and unpaid care work that still falls mostly on women. So many women are still leading at home and at work, but only one of those is counted as a leadership experience.
2: Marikane sê daar word steeds van vroue verwag om hulself meer as mans te bewys voordat hulle as bekwame leiers aanvaar word.
1: Women often need more qualifications, more experience and more evidence before they get the same chance a man would get with potential. Men are promoted on potential while women are promoted on proof. And even after proving themselves, they still have to work twice as hard to maintain their credibility.
2: Dit was Lusanda Marikane, 'n assistent navorser aan die Universiteit van die Vrystaat, en ek is Elsabie Richard May vir SAIK News.

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What is jealousy? Toa can chigi gang, domino, Nessi come of one in a living and come on to Saturday. 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

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Please again, I'm going to call you and get to get lost to land. I'm going to get order to quick gagati, get out to quang a carhun. Call up on England, call him on the skill comes there to get him with him like the stolen. I am like a crown. Tick and get the game who can see the gitter to it a kali, no kim malik is cell phone. 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
5: South Africa is a country where the rule of law is upheld. Anyone who seeks to threaten public safety, compromise the security of the summit or disrupt programs or events will be dealt with firmly and within the confines of the law.
4: Mosikili sê die owerhede is bewus van 'n aantal optogte wat saamval met die SADC-byeenkomste wat glo beplan word. 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Die publiek het hiervoor 'n kloppie op die skouer gekry, maar sy was ver van klaar.
5: You have the right to protest peacefully and lawfully. That is your constitutional right. We do not have a right to commit a criminal act. You do not have the right to intimidate others. You do not have the right to force others to participate. No right to damage the property or disrupt a major international event. We urge organizers and participants to comply fully with the law and with the conditions governing their marches.
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5: The message is clear. No accreditation, no access. No documentation, no attempt to acquire accreditation. If you are not accredited to attend the summit or any of its authorized activities, stay far, stay at home, stay very far from ICC.
4: Dit was die adjunk nasionale polisiekommissaris, luitenant-generaal Tebelo Mosikili. Ek is Annelien Moses vir SAK News.
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8: The problem keeps on recurring. We report, it comes back again. They fix this week, next week it's again spilling. And the other problem is that the Human Rights Commission, they promised that us that they are litigating the matter. But even today, we are sitting with the problem. I mean, we have taken this case about 5 years back. And as we speak, when they are still on the process of litigating, the people are still suffering the same problem. So the question is, what needs to be done?
7: Inwoners sê rioolstortings het 'n negatiewe impak op hulle lewens en besighede.
9: This storage is affecting our customers. We're losing a lot of customers because of the smelling of the storage.
7: Die Limpopo bestuurder van die MRK, Victor Mavendula, sê die munisipaliteit se weiering om hierdie probleme aan te spreek is 'n skending van verskeie menseregte.
10: We have been engaging the Mogalakwena municipality with regard to the sewer spillage, most especially around the area of Mahwile Ring, for a very, very long time now. We end up even approaching the court. It's taking long for us to get a court date. You will understand that we are saying that we are celebrating Women's Month. But people are responsible to clean our homes, our houses, our women. And without water, taking into account that there is sewer spillage all over the area, those people who are supposed to do that, who are assisting us in our homes, are women. And if we are saying we are celebrating the Women's Month and now women are enjoying their rights, one of the issues that we must address is the issue of the sewer spillage on this area.
7: Die Mogalakwena munisipaliteit het erken dat daar heelwat rioolstortings in die gebied is. 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
11: We are having a communique from a Human Rights Commission saying that they received several complaints about the issues of sewer spillages around the municipality, but safe to indicate that we have specific areas where we are having challenges of sewer spillages, and as the municipality we are very much aware and we are not sitting and doing nothing.
7: Die munisipaliteit moedig inwoners aan om rioolstortings in die gebied aan te meld. 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
12: Well, we took a decision to approach three offices, Parliament, as well as the SIU and Auditor General. So there's no harm, especially that SIU and Auditor General, they can work together. In fact, they've been working together in a number of operations. The good example is in the Department of Defense, where we asked the president to sign a proclamation to investigate some of the transactions. And as of October last year, the SIU reported that they have recovered at least 1.6 billion rands, which was part of a corruption exercise taking place there in the department. So they were working with the Auditor General and so on. So there's no harm. All what we want is to verify the authenticity or otherwise of these allegations, which are all over the newspapers.
13: Holomisa hoop dat die parlement die besonderhede van die beweringe kan oopvlek.
12: Well, hopefully the portfolio committee will call at least the relevant ministries, MECs or MEC for education, in official officials.

0: you know it, can go to the archives of your newsroom, in your newsroom. You will find piles and piles of documents which Holomisa and the UTM has been reporting to the institutions of law enforcement. So at least ask the person who published the report. That is one of your colleagues in some of the newsroom or not newsroom, but news agency who did the work, a good work, and published this report.
1: And it was the leader of the UDM, General Bantu Holomisa. Ek is Hendrik Martin vir SAK News.
2: Familie Hetigia was says in the Artang Alto, Rolin, Lesang, Kang Hei Agia, Okuyan Kalamanga, the Smogin, Totam Kam was so clay, Kang Hetigia, Wayakan. 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
6: I pray that you get justice because you didn't deserve what happened to you. May justice be swift and resolute, and may the truth never be buried beneath silence. May those responsible answer for what they did so that everyone left behind may one day find a sense of closure. But even when justice comes, I know it won't erase the emptiness. It won't undo the final goodbye or give us back the days we lost still. I pray for justice because your life mattered, your story mattered, and you deserved so much time.
5: 'N gemeenskapsleier van Reiger Park, Cyril Reeby, het roubeklaars gevra om te verseker dat die oortreders vasgetrek moet word.
7: I'm talking about you at Reiger Park. What did these people ever do to you that you allowed this to happen? And when is it going to stop? The day when you stand up here and you have to make a speech and it's your son, your cousin, my challenge to you, Reiger Park, is wake up, take responsibility, own this problem, solve it. And you solve it by going to those houses and give them an opportunity to surrender.
5: Lessing se kerel Joshua Aliyu het ook 'n hartroerende huldeblyk gelewer.
8: I just want her to know that she's loved. 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And I want to say thank you, Rolien, once again for everything. And I just want to promise you that our son will grow up not forgetting you and everything you've done for him. 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
1: Rolien Lessing word deur haar seun oorleef. 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
2: Women are expected to be nurturing but not too soft, to be assertive but not too aggressive. There's also a limited access to networks and mentorship and unpaid care work that still falls mostly on women. So many women are still leading at home and at work, but only one of those is counted as a leadership experience.
3: Marikane sê daar word steeds van vroue verwag om hulself meer as mans te bewys voordat hulle as bekwame leiers aanvaar word.
2: Women often need more qualifications, more experience and more evidence before they get the same chance a man would get with potential. Men are promoted on potential while women are promoted on proof. And even after proving themselves, they still have to work twice as hard to maintain their credibility.
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3: Masuku het ook verduidelik wie moontlik agter die beweringe van intimidasie teen GPF-lede is.
4: Now, I think the issue is all about those who totally move away from the CPF and who don't want to be coordinated through CPFs and they all open their own organizations which are based in the neighborhoods and then do what is supposed to be done by patrollers.
3: Hy het ook die belangrikheid van persone wat vrywillig gemeenskappe beveilig en saam met die polisie werk uitgelig.
4: They're not police officers at all, you know, and that's what we have appreciated long time ago, that they are not going to replace, you know, police officers, but they are part of a system that helps to enhance, you know, the aspect of policing, especially the aspect that deals with visibility in our communities of law enforcement in the eyes of the communities. So it's important that we appreciate it and we need to do it within the ambits of the law. You know, like we can't also have people who are not vetted to be patrollers.
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9: Now a dumping site, as we are all aware, that over time this area grows in height, and the walls is obviously not very stable. As the excavation went on there, obviously this walls is very high, and due to the unstable nature of the materials that is on that site and the extra friction that was caused by this group of so far 22 illegal miners, it then led to this walls caving in.
3: Adams het die voorval beskryf as 'n tragiese herinnering aan die gevare wat met onwettige mynbou geassosieer word.
9: We can't just move along and assume that it's only 14 that passed away. We owe it to the families that we need to wrap up and conclusively then come to an understanding that there's nobody else that is trapped in that rubble. So a possible recovery operation is still continuing at that site.
3: Dit was die polisiekommissaris in Noordwes, luitenant-generaal Arthur Adams. En ek is Elsabie Richard May vir SAK News.
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12: 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As the Department of Home Affairs and other departments that have been involved in this matter, we have not budgeted for this.
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14: It's frustrating because, I mean, we plan for that money. We have payment arrangements. We must do certain things with that money. So now if you don't get the money, you know, you now need to think of another solution. And some people that doesn't have the money probably go and borrow the money.
13: Felicity Guest is die stichter van die Child Maintenance Difficulties Organisasie.
15: We can also tell that it's a serious situation when the Guardian Fund is also affected. So I've had women say, we have not received our money from the Guardian Fund. So we're looking at MojoPay and we're looking at the Guardian Fund. Those are two different payments, but they are coming from the DOJ. They said that they detected suspicious activity and as a result of that, they froze the payment system. I think it's a lot more serious than that. What does suspicious activity mean? Because last year, if I'm not mistaken, the reason was that it appeared to be internal. So is it a cyber hack? Is it a ransom demand? Or is it internal?
13: Die Social Justice Stichting het 2 jaar gelede 'n ooreenkoms met die kredietbureau en die departement van justisie gesluit. Die doel was om 'n lang hofstryd te vermy waardeur agterstallige onderhoud ingevorder word.
16: There was a new maintenance act, and the new maintenance act made provision for the listing of maintenance defaulters if they were convicted of not complying with maintenance orders. We have lobbied for more than 8 years to have legislation changed. In 2015, that was when the maintenance act was amended. We were all hopeful that everything was going to change. And then nothing changed. No one were listed for not complying with maintenance orders. And since we had worked so hard on this project, we decided to do something extra and make sure that this legislation gets implemented.
17: We've been working in this industry for more than 20 years. And if I say on a daily basis, when we onboarded the 13,800 files from the Department of Justice, that constitutes 129 million rand of arrear maintenance. And that's only touching the tip of the iceberg. A lot of courts are still working with files, in other words, paper-based. They don't use technology, so they don't participate in technology, and they're not assisting the public. This project is also economic abuse, and it's part of gender-based violence. If you don't pay your maintenance, it's a child that you abuse.
13: Die projek het intussen tot stilstand gekom. Die nie-regeringsorganisasie sê die departement beantwoord nie hulle navraag nie. 'N woordvoerder van die departement van justisie, Palesa Ramitloa, verduidelik.
18: Through the maintenance online listing of defaulters, otherwise known as MOLD, we are developing systems and processes that are needed to enable the lawful and secure sharing of information on maintenance defaulters with the credit industry. This will assist courts to process and submit information more efficiently while strengthening the enforcement of maintenance orders and improving compliance.
13: Die departement het beloof om 'n verklaring uit te reik oor die wanbetaling.

0: New message. 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
1: You load 16 tons, and what do you get? 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Say, Peter, don't you call me, 'cause I can't go.